0: Thank you. Thank you very much. It's as far as I'm going tonight.
1: This song is called Fields of Gold.

song. This is my contribution from the ones that were recorded. I did this one on an album called Behind the Sun. It's called The Same Old Blues.

0: certainly was in the right.
1: Yeah, it's definitely like he was cruising for bruising.
0: Yeah, why did that?
2: I don't know, I was really drunk at the time.
3: You just told me it was in Pumpkin Town, man. Yeah, that's why he doesn't come up on 3rd 11. So after that, yelling and screaming and telling him why he wasn't coming up on 3rd.
4: Рок с белорусским акцентом. Радио «Столица».